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Thank you so much. Kalani Junior, Naivas Athiriva, well represented. 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

0: 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Good morning, good morning and blessed him is a Friday. Thank you Lord for giving me laughter. 103.0 pipeline, Beatrice Ndoga anasema kwamba inategea. 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

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Just stepping in for the big boys of radio. 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
1: Tena kwa mpigo zaidi, have a lovely weekend. 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
1: 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If an X fertilizes the egg,
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0: I need to check all my ladies, Melody, my darling, and its minister, the Queen was Satan, okay? Radio 7 Hop and Deep. My boy, cool, a good time. And then you're Radio 47 Fun Friday, and you're having a good time. Na kidogo shapan, na kupia chenga basi, they got you. 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
0: 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So long and short of the story. 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

0: 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We're having a lot of fun ndani ya Radio 47 Fun Friday. 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

0: 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Biggest Baddest Davis Smith Morning Show East Central Africa. One hour compass washa timba ndani. 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
0: Story ya trend. 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Are you the one who says you are living with a room?
1: Exactly.
0: Ikupeleka aje hiyo story?
1: Ah, mtu alikuwa like, "Oh, ilikuwaje? 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
0: 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Let's you Sali. Unaelewa nini mtu asema I'm in a situationship?
1: Describe.
0: Yes. Kwa kivulo mvu na yele.
1: Okay, situation ni okay. Personally, anaze describe ni kama like mko kwa mountain. Okay, see like ni like as a dating, actually dating, but ni ile like to me in a relation. Okay, see relationship. It ni something casual. We'll be doing
0: so
1: like,
0: ni kama mko kwa relationship
1: but relationship because it's official. So kwa tunafanya vitu kule couples ambao wanafanya we are not dating,
0: you're not a couple.
1: Alafu aina comment ati sijui uja ni text sijui na nini.
0: Okay, Manu unaelewaje situationship?
2: As for me, I'll describe situationship as a it is a relationship kinda but your relationship it's like friends benefits.
0: Okay.
2: Yeah, so where there's no commitment, there's no mission from the like what tu mnafanya tu ni hivi hivi.
0: Why must leave it? Hebu tuke mic yako face vizuri ndo uweze kukusikia. Just straight.
2: I said it is a relationship kind of relationship but ukiangalia in a way ni kama relationship, si kama relationship.
0: Like it's relationship.
2: Like it's relationship. So okay. There's a lot of
0: so ni nini kinahitaji ndo sisi weze kusema hiyo kweli ni situationship.
2: So benefit from each other.

0: be in a situationship?
1: Okay, for me the requirements za kusema hii ni situationship ni zisema kivipi? Ni kama tu venye Beli wamesema.
0: Ah, wewe sema zako, achana za Beli. Don't echo what Walimu has said. Sema zako. Wewe kama dem, manake zake ni tofauti na zako zitakuwa tofauti.
1: Okay. Requirements zangu za kusema hii ni
0: situation. To qualify to be in a situationship.
1: Like hii ni situationship ni kama let's say for example, like tuko na wewe but see every time like mimi na wewe tuna communicate every time mimi na wewe and then mimi na wewe tunatafutana if need be like
0: for convenience.
1: Yeah, hivyo.
0: Okay. Ushai kuwa kwa situationship?
1: Yeah, nishai kuwa.
0: Ilikuwaje? Mwanzo ulijipataje hapo?
1: Okay, my first situationship ni acha nishikanishe na ile story ambayo ile yango ambayo ilitrend.
0: Okay.
1: Ile ya kushina mtu, hii hata ni product of situationship. Ni circumstances. Nikiwa shule nini first year. This guy was actually my friend. So ile like anakuambia like ana kuinvite kwake hivi mara moja moja hivi kwa wiki nini na nini. So ile time like most of the times nilikuwa nashinda kwake and then tulijipata tu like tunaanza ku
0: kuingia Singapore.
1: Yeah, tunaingia Singapore. And then you're like, ah, maybe we can just do this if nini friends with benefits without strings attached. And then I was like, it's okay, no problem. And then after some time, najua like most of the ladies sisi ndo huwa tunaingiza feelings kwa kwanza.
0: Yeah.
1: Mimi nikaanza kuingiza feelings. And then the worst thing ni ati we were in the same class.
0: Na sasa hiyo tu you are supposed to be casual.
1: Yeah. Nikaanza kuingiza feelings and then the fact that this guy pia tulikuwa the same class na yeye. Nikimwona na msichana mwingine like nasikia vibaya. And then pia yeye akaanza kuingiza feelings and then we just decided kuliko kila mtu akuwe anasikia vibaya nini na nini, wache to make it kwa official, let's date.
0: Okay.
1: Yeah.
0: So the first situationship worked out.
1: The first ilikuwa sawa kabisa.
0: Ulikuwa ushakupa na nyingine?
1: Ya pili. Ya pili kiasi karibu inipelekea ICU.
0: Kwa nini? What happened, jamani?
1: We. So this was it. After tulisha malizana na huyu mwingine, the other person pia tulikuwa naye the same school and it was a situationship. And then sasa yeye like unaona wale wanaume ambao uko na like mko na yeye kwa situationship but he doesn't care as in
0: yeye yuko kwa situationship.
1: Hata kama feelings zako zitakuwa hurt like
0: shauri yako.
1: That's none of my business. Alafu kimwambia oh mimi nasikia vibaya hii na hii yako like ah wewe kama unasikia vibaya
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1: 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So like angenifanya everything like hizo like
0: what was that one thing ambayo ilikuwa inakuweka hapo? Ni Singapore.
1: Yeah, Singapore.
0: God.
1: Singapore ndio ilikuwa inanika.
0: We, kwa hivyo ukastahimili madharau yote. Na sasa, okay, what I have to ask. Tukiwa kwa situationship, am I really allowed to catch feelings, Belio?
2: Okay, for me, ufai ku catch feelings because it's not an official relationship. Atuje make it co-official. Like I've not asked you, will you be my girlfriend? So you're not supposed to catch feelings.
0: Okay.
2: Yeah.
1: But sasa mimi nina like issue nayo. 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You see, as ladies, ukipata mtu mwingine, like anakupia ile kitu ambao ulikuwa una lack kwa the previous relationship, you find yourself like unaanza ku fall in love.
2: Kabisa. 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
1: Yeah, unaanza ku obsessed kwa like, this guy is very romantic. 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
1: Feelings zitaingia. 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
0: Okay. What happens in a situationship ambayo mmoja ame catch feelings na mwingine haja catch feelings? 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
2: Mimi personally, kwa mtazamo wangu ama kulingana na past
0: Ndiyo.
2: experience.

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0: Unamwacha?
1: Si yeti nakuwacha. Uh-huh. So ume catch feelings. Miss ya catch feelings. You first of all, you're not my girlfriend. Uh-huh. We are just here to benefit from each other. Uh-huh. Now the main thing to benefit from each other, the main thing ni Singapore. The main thing, that is the main thing, Singapore. Uh-huh. So, uki catch feelings, that is your problem. Uh-huh. Because it started as a friendship, unona?
0: Yes.
1: So, hii kitu unaanza kama urafiki, pole pole, then ina graduate hivyo, paka unaanza ku develop feelings. So, again, another thing ni, unajua kama una perform, if you perform very well, definitely, dem lazima atakufolia, unona, atakuwa obsessed sana, anze kukupenda, na wewe hata akili zako haziko hapo, wewe akili zako tu zinapiga kwingine.
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1: Okay, the first thing ni commitment. Avoid commitment at all costs. 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
2: But then at the same time hiyo yani ni msichana kushika feelings. 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
0: Na ikaisha.
2: Okay. 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Akaniambia don't have anything to say. Cause
0: just
2: mimi
0: okay.
2: Like nilikuwa nishashika feelings and I wanted maybe kama like inaweza kuwa something else like maybe a relationship. The guy was like, "No. Okay. I don't have anything to say." Chachi kaishia hapo.
0: Na bado mka lakini mkaendelea na Singapore.
2: No, alipata mwingine.
0: Aka move on.
2: Na bado tena alirudi.
0: Alirudi.
1: Okay. Maybe niongeze kitu moja hapo.
0: Ndio.
1: So unaona kwa situationship pia. As long as you are not dating. So you are open to
0: others.
1: But you are open to other people. So that's why your case, that's why it end up hivyo.
2: So unaenda ukirudi.
1: Utaenda ukirudi kwa sababu unajua pia ikitu pia ni mindset, unaona? As long as I have the... Okay, sijui kaita toka vibaya, but I have control over you. So, I'll just use you the way I want, because najua...
0: Wewe ni mnyonge wangu.
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2: But then at the same time, why come back to me and yet you still have other options?
0: No, kwa sababu anajua, hauta mnyima.
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2: Okay, after niambia okay, definitely unajukisha ambia mtu your things and then akupe response. 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
0: changamke aseme okay,
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0: I took
2: phone, nikajaribu kwa best changu 3 years, anajaribu kuniambia litulia Sali tu.
0: Sure.
2: But that after 1 week I told myself, you did better. 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
0: Yes.
2: So, nikacha na hizo story.
0: Ukastuka.
2: Anikama, anyway, from Singapore, what else are you offering? 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
0: and that's it
1: yeah
0: okay
3: like you ali attach
0: hi let's ask them a question unafikiri kama relationships ni nzuri ama unasema kwamba those are things completely somebody's tuanza na wewe
3: relationships ni kitu mzuri kitu mzuri ina kuprotect in so many things definitely heartbreak
0: okay.
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1: okay kwa situation pacify but most of these will do
0: wanafanya
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0: hakuna kitu
3: kama lakini yeye haoni.
1: Yeah, haoni. 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
0: 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Okay, how long should the situationship last?
3: Okay.
0: Minimum na maximum time. Poto.
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1: 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So uko pale hivyo kibako urudi.
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2: 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We've already answered, but just let hear it from a man.
0: Pardon?
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0: So we want to enjoy both sides.
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0: 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Mm-hmm. Yeah.
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3: 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So that time I'm like, okay, sister. Okay.
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1: Nani? Yeah. 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
1: 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Kwa wana ambao wako campus, do you advocate for them kuingia kwa situationships, Sally, ama unasema please tafadhali, if you can commit, commit.
2: Hey, avoid situationship at all costs. 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
1: Ndiyo.
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1: Aye.
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3: So just get into a situationship. 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
1: Okay.
3: Yeah.
1: Asante ni kwa kuja. 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It's been amazing. It's been nice. Again, tutawaita tena. Maybe there'll be another conversation. Yeah. Tutawaita tena. Tuje tuendelee kupiga story mbili tatu. So do enjoy the rest of your weekend. Enjoy the rest of your Friday. And thank you so much for your time.
3: Thank you.
1: Okay. That's it. It's a wrap, Kamoi. It's a wrap, Kesho. Tutakuwa mjengoni mimi na DJ Davo kuanzia saa 5 mpaka saa 8 ndani ya saa 25 Vibe of the City. And Monday mpaka Friday inakuaga Mchikicho, inachikichwa kuanzia saa 4 mpaka saa 7. 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

0: big time, big man, on the ones and twos. We're talking about DAR.
1: Yeah, bro.
0: Leave it alone. Leave it, Davo. How are you doing, bro?
1: I'm easy, bro.
0: I think we are supposed to pray before we go on.
1: Kindly,
0: you know, it's a Friday, and we want to thank God because it's a Friday. First of all, DJ Davo,
1: mm-hmm.
0: And God, I know that after this show, DJ Davo is going to take something. Please, yeah, help him. Reach home, mama, anasema gaje. Get home safely. 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Please. 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So after this, DJ,
1: can you kindly translate it into proper English, man, so that I can understand you, bro.
0: Dakika 31 baada ya saa 7 ndani ya Ijumaa, mtu wangu bana, sijui kwaje kwanza ni vibe moja amazing sana, ready to activate that weekend mood ya kwetu, mtu wangu. 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
0: Young prophet.
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0: Safi Liam Fagaraga vana ni katika round ya pili kizazi sana. 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Nipo naye DJ Davo, the Kenya's favorite fat DJ. One time, still vibing, still rocking all the way to 3 PM. Story ni yetu bana. 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Let's vibe, let's do this thing all the way to free. So right now, ladies and gentlemen, are you ready? Give it up for the one and only, the youngest prophet tu jamani, nabii mdogo sana ajulikana kama Liam Fagaraga. Liam,
1: yes.
0: Ni aje mtu wangu?
1: Poa.
0: Umeshindaje Liam?
1: I've been good, but
0: yes,
1: something went wrong.
0: Something went wrong?
1: Yes.
0: What was that?
1: When we come here,
0: yes,
1: we were late.
0: Ah, but you came earlier. The interview was supposed to start by 2 p.m.
1: Yes.
0: You came earlier. We've just started earlier on time, Liam.
1: I don't think so.
0: You don't think so?
1: No.
0: Okay, what time do you think we were supposed to start?
1: Yes.
0: What time do you think that we were supposed to start, maybe? Because you're saying that you came, 2 PM? You came late. 2 p.m.
1: Yes.
0: But it's 2 p.m., Liam.
1: How?
0: It's 2 p.m. Eh? Listen, Liam, kwa wale watu wenye wajui kwanza uko wapi, waambie kwanza uko wapi na uko na nani.
1: Where I am, guys,
0: yes.
1: I am in Radio 47,
0: yes,
1: with Manucho the Young Baller,
0: yes.
1: 2 p.m. launching my new 2 tracks.
0: You are new 2 tracks, right?
1: Yes.
0: What's the name of that DJ there?
1: DJ Davo.
0: I know the other one. The Kenyans? The Kenyans? The Kenyans' favorite who? So look what unanieleza yo siku bana. Usiogope kumtaja. The Kenyans' favorite fat who?
1: Manucho.
0: Liam amesahau. He's the Kenya's favorite fat DJ.
1: Oh.
0: You forgot.
1: Yes.
0: Sasa leo tuongee Kiingereza ama tuongee Kiswahili?
1: All of them.
0: All of them.
1: Whatever.
0: Yes. Sasa tuongee Kiswahili, sawa?
1: Okay.
0: Liam, toka tulipatana kitambo kidogo, alafu baada ya kupatana nikakuona bwana uko na Babu Wino pale, ukasema kwamba ni wakili wako. Eh? Babu Wino ndo wako?
1: Yes.
0: Kweli?
1: Yes.
0: Wakupatana naye alikwambiaje?
1: He told me that he will pay school fees. And I forgot other things.
0: He forgot other things.
1: Yes.
0: What did I remember, yeah?
1: Yes.
0: Koti alafu umepiga koti mbali Liam. Eh, bana. Na kututisha studio. Eh. Eh? Koti sana bana. Liam fukaga.
1: Yes.
0: Leo ni nini? Liam changamka. Liam leo ni nini? Leo ni nini changamka? Koti kwa ngapi?
1: I don't know.
0: You don't know?
1: Yes, man.
0: Safi sana. Okay. Maybe for introduction to kwa wale watu ambao they wanna hear who is Liam Fagaraga, right? Patia goma yako kidogo kwanza hivi kwa introduce kwamba these anaga na hizi ndizo zake zimezitoa. You are one of the top content creators, one of the top artists ambao young lakini you're doing great things mzee, sio?
1: Yes.
0: Now to introduce yourself to people wanakusikiliza sasa. You give them something. As you can use something Christian,
1: yes,
0: for them. So?
1: Yes.
0: You can?
1: Yes.
0: Let's do it then. Without the beat. Yes. Let's do it. Let's go. For them something back.
1: I'm just crying every young generation fade. Wait, what did you work for Bila Hatia? at that's waiting for the hour. While more people cry hour, when a cooler generation come and sacrifice, yet we don't end your share of life. Uganda, Tunalia, Tanzania, Congo, Burundi, Sudan, the way. Mommy was Yonada, August, Africa. Munko Africa, no pain, no ma. 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More, a lesson and together. Such brothers forever. Generation rise again. 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
0: Ah, safi sana sasa. Did you know when you were this age, Kwanza? How old are you, Liam? Ukwani miaka mingapi sasa? Ama umesahau?
1: 6 years.
0: Kwa 6 years. Leo ndio mogopesha
3: mjama. Don't use me as an example.
0: I'm using it as an example because the last time when we had this guy.
3: I was here also.
0: Yes, tulikuwa together.
3: Tulikuwa tuna vibe. Yeah.
0: Ah, jamaa, lakini hata mimi jana alikuwa anaeleza kwamba pale kwa TikTok live alikuwa amesema live. Yeah. We are coming there.
3: Yes.
0: Scary time manzee iko mbele kwa watu wengi na alikuwa amesema kwamba the Kenya's favorite fat DJ, DJ Davo.
3: Yeah.
0: Acheze ngoma zangu na fanye vile hivi. 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
0: 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Liam, Davo alikutishia last time baada ya kutoka hapa? 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
3: No, exactly. Right? Yeah.
0: Sasa. Anyway, it is, mazeta kwa nangalia katika WhatsApp number za kwetu pandani alafu utakuwa unaangalia kazi baadhi za tracks ambazo sasa weski here. 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
3: I don't even know.
0: Unajua hizi games za kina Mwereza
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0: 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When lawyer? 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
1: Hadi sijasomea.
0: Yes.
1: My dad is the one who told me I'm a lawyer.
0: Ah. So you are?
1: Yes.
0: And you believe your dad?
1: Yes.
0: Okay, safi sana. But uliupatana na lawyer pia, ule lawyer mwingine pia huku mweleza kwamba unataka kuwa lawyer? You didn't tell Babu Owino that unataka kuwa lawyer? You forgot?
1: Yes.
0: Safi sana. 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
2: Respective from as in where you are. 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
0: yes,
2: Lodwa wapi.
0: What I meant about your people is your fans who are Radio 47.
2: Sino nasema sahi.
0: But you took it personal. 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
0: Ni kama unaweza kufanya empowerment mashinani na tujie manzee. 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My good people ambao wanasikiliza Radio 47 right now, remember if you wanna make money, pale ndani ya Radio 47 do this. *216 hash ndo kodi ambayo mimi nataka ufinye, ndo kodi ambayo mimi nataka ufinye sasa hivi before mwendo wa saa 9. 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
4: Message yenye anajaribu kusend kwangu, I think just he's trying to show me I need to put more energy to enlighten him.
1: Yes.
4: To do more things so that
1: uh-huh.
4: in future he can be a great person. He
1: sure.
4: can be the way he wants.
1: Yes.
4: That's what I think he's trying to send that kind of message to me.
1: Mm.
4: Yeah.
1: I saw him the last time with Babu Wino bwana. Okay, anapiga pale story kidogo alafu jamaa akasema kwamba ni lawyer mdogo sasa hizi na akapewa baraka na Babu Wino bwana.
4: Yeah.
1: 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Unazipokea ama wewe kama mzazi una tofauti kidogo kwamba
4: nazipokea sana, that's really motivates him, so that's why he always do things.
1: Yes.
4: Well, he is very attentive.
1: Yes.
4: He is very very very serious about whatever he's doing, that's why
1: mm-hmm.
4: you see him doing any kind of content he usually do.
1: Yes.
4: we first think
1: yeah.
4: before we do something, not that we always do things
1: yes.
4: a very carelessly way.
1: Yeah.
4: We ever think.
1: And I love it manzi.
4: Yeah.
1: You adavo.
5: Yes,
1: watoto wengine wana kama wataki kuzungumza na watu wazima waseme. Mimi Liam tumekubaliana kuja kuongea Kiswahili. Jamaa, mwashia Mike Liam anaanza kuongea Kiingereza bwana. Ah, Liam is not fair. There's that word that that you used that time when you were with Babu Wino. That song that that's why kranka nini?
2: Krinkan krankum. Yes.
1: Hiyo alikwambia na maana gani?
4: He didn't tell him
1: krinkan,
4: the meaning.
1: Krinkan krankum. So pia unataka kutumia when when ukiwa lawyer pia.
2: Yes.
1: Will you use that word?
2: Yes.
1: To represent me.
2: But I will use many words of Babu Wino.
1: Like King Kang Krankun. Another one. Lakini Liam leo unanidanganya because leo unanidanganya.
2: I'm lying.
1: Leo unanidanganya because hata
2: yes.
1: wakati ulikuja uliniambia kwanza nikubaielewe kitu, lakini sasa hata utakula aje?
2: Yes.
1: Kwanza utakula aje kwanza? Hata sio meno imeenda wapi?
2: Ah.

0: Mbona ukutona ya chini pia?
1: 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Izi? 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
1: Izi? Izi zilimea.
0: Izo litoa? Sasa ungetoa pia zote ndio ifanane na chini.
2: Liam. You have to tell you Manu, you have to tell Manito something. Why don't you tell him right now?
0: Mm-hmm. No, I'm afraid kijana yeye go pale on divorce juu kwa nini?
3: Ama amesahau.
2: Say it right now, bro.
1: When I think about Africa, young generation are dying, leaders are fighting for their power, kids are lacking for school fees, those are the things that makes me cry. Actually, not only in Kenya, that's why I mentioned all those countries. Kenya, Uganda, Tanzania, Congo, Burundi, those countries. Kenya, Uganda, Tanzania, Congo, Burundi, Sudan, and many more other African countries. I've been observing such kind of behaviors for a while, since I was born. That's why I told my dad to write for me this song to fit in such kind of situation. So what can you say about this Manusha the young baller as a young generation mentor?
0: As a young generation mentor, so but you're mentoring them nani Liam Faganaga through your songs. You are inspiring young generations like you, you know. You already encouraging them, Liam, right?
1: Yes.
0: Yes. So the only thing that I can say is that they listen to you. Let them listen to you because you're already an inspirational to them, right?
1: Yes.
0: Yes, yes. It's the only thing naweza sema. Now what can you say? Swali gumu mzee. Hilo swali mimi ni ngumu sana.
3: Because I wish we were in a position to like quench such kind of situation that's happening all over. But we... Sadly, we are not.
0: No, but ure, nikiwa yejeu mtu hii bana. Misi kuwa na waza hivi.
3: Kuwa na waza tulifundo.
0: Liam, why are you laughing, bana? Mbona unanicheka na? Na you are laughing?
1: That word is so that fun. That word
0: lifundo. Bwana Everton Wangati anielewa lifundo ni nini bwana. Kupitia kwenye 0793047047 ama kwenye 0783047047 piga nami story. By the way, this is one of the easiest and hardest interviews maybe ambazo nafanya leo manzi. Yani jamaa amekataa kabisa haongei Kiswahili. 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But leo mama anakuja kuni expose tu amesema today.
3: Acha nifinye. Liam, kanyaga shingo.
0: Liam. Okay. Let's talk about, do you remember what you talked the last time about nani Andrew Kibe?
1: Andrew Kibe?
0: Yes. Wakati alikuwa mwongea kuhusu Steve-O akiwa ana body shame, Steve-O na nini? You remember? Wakiwa ana body shame, Steve-O na nini? You remember?
1: Yes.
0: There is something you advise him. You still remember?
1: But
0: yes.
1: I don't want to tell him something anymore.
0: You don't have to tell him.
1: Because what Ekodida says.
0: Yes.
1: He says that tusimpigie kelele wa

0: Grade 1.
1: Oh, grade 1?
0: Yes.
1: I want to know the school.
2: You want to know the school?
1: Mtoto
2: anashangaa bro. 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
1: Baba, acha tuchangie tu kama mjadani Marco bara mkono na labda kushia kaunti hadi tamati mzisho.
2: Nashukuru sana bosi wangu bwana. 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
3: Uzungu.
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3: Hata mimi vijiji ilikuwa tu example.
2: Asante manzee, nashukuru sana. 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What do you say?
3: Liam ukoje?
0: Poa.
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2: Yes.
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2: Sasa hapa bwana ndio Kiingereza leo kimekuwa, lakini yote 9:10 ni kwamba upo ndani ya Radio 47, upo ndani ya TV 47, upo ndani ya www.radio47.fm alongside mana Badman Liam Faganaga, one of the top artists, one of the top young content creators, and alongside mana Badman, the wide DJ, the fat DJ, DARVO DJ Davo on the ones and twos. Kwa Kiingereza Davo, kutaka kuambia sisi twenzetu madukani kidogo, naambiaje kwa Kiingereza? Maybe you can just tell us.
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5: Sanik, kuti mu break.
2: 47 minutes past 2. Let's do this. There is money here. As we take that break, tutaka kwa wadu wa sema mbo zawa pandani ya Radio 47. Now listen to me once again. We've got less than 10 minutes to go, DJ Davo. 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
2: 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Sasa Liam.
3: Yes.
2: Wewe manzee unazidi kutoa kazi poa, kazi yako ni nzuri, and we will support you, right?
3: Yes.
2: We will support you mpaka ufike those levels that you want to reach, you know?
3: Yes.
2: So there is someone that you want to reach?
3: Yes.
2: In music?
3: Yes.
2: So we will support you, we will help you to get there, right?
3: Yes.
2: Saf sana. Is there anything that you want to tell your fans right now?
3: Yes.
2: Yes, tell them something.
3: Guys. Something is coming new.
2: Yes.
3: And what I mean is coming new.
2: Yes.
3: Is what we are inside Radio 47.
2: Yeah.
3: That is what something is coming.
2: That's what something is coming.
3: Yes.
2: There is some tracks that ungependa watu wasikilize. Can you give them the names of your songs?
3: Yes.
2: Yes, so that wakiingia YouTube wapate ngoma yako wasikize.
3: Yes.
2: Waambie wa zinaitwaje.
3: Na kusifu Mungu,
2: mm-hmm.
3: Africa is growing every day.
2: Yes.
3: And one chance.
2: One chance. So
3: this year.
2: Uh-huh. Ni hizo. Sasa tufanye hivi.
3: And itakuwa sawa.
2: Safi.
4: Sinilinganishe.
2: Kila laheri. Eh?
3: Yes, usinilinganishe. Usinilinganishe.
2: Sasa sisi tunataka tutoke tuache kazi zako zichezwe ukijiona kwenye TV na zikisikika pia kwa radio, alafu watu watakuwa na kusupport. Sawa?
3: Yes.
2: Safi. Kwa mitandao mzee utatuambia bana kijana anapatikanaje bana?
4: Mtandao kijana anapatikana jina Henry Yego.
2: Yes.
4: Every platform. Yeah. Henry Yego YouTube, Henry Yego,
2: uh-huh.
4: TikTok YouTube, Henry Yego, even Facebook,
2: mm-hmm.
4: Henry Yego.
2: Sure.
4: Instagram Henry Yego. Guys, keep supporting us so that make your msanii a shine kama wale watu wengine. If you support him,
2: yes.
4: Guys, he promised he will do best.
2: Safi.
4: He will do best.
2: Kesho utakuwa unapatana hapa kuanzia mwendo wa 2:00 mpaka 6:00 usiku ndani ya burudani, kama burudani Bodan and Sato. 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
4: I don't know who you are.
5: A DJ similar to none.
4: I don't know what you want.
5: A party like no other.
4: But what I do have are a very particular set of skills. 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
0: 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You're still someone's babe.
2: Ndio.
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0: 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He's one of the most East African influential and high profile religious figures. 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

0: 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Thank you so much for tuning in to the Dopest Show on planet Earth and some parts of heaven. 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
0: Anasema Grace Torotich, good morning ama good evening people, good evening to you. 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
0: 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Why are you jamming?
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1: 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Yes, sasa hivi mwanangu, yani we need to be very careful.
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3: 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Yeah.
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3: 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Yes.
2: 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Why the music, why the creativity, why the entertainment and the experience?
3: Basically hii ni as venye nimesema earlier, ni campaign tu ya the young people. Young people wanapenda fun, wanapenda games, wanapenda excitement, wanapenda dancing, wanapenda, you know, sana sana high schoolers. So hapo ndo campaign ilitoka.
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2: So acha nianze na the second one. Working with Fanta is okay. I've worked with Fanta before.
1: Okay.
2: Technically Coke as a whole, and it's basically the best campaign I may work nayo. What was the second question?
1: The experiences gani?
2: Experiences. Yeah. 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
0: Call Blue.
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3: Vidokezo vya habari za kina. 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
4: At the men of this generation weak.
5: There are men who are strong, but they encounter women who are very toxic. You find a man who is well balanced, eh?
4: Okay.
5: And then you find a woman who is very argumentative. Anataka kubishana na wewe, they cannot allow you to lead.
4: Okay.
5: So many men, they back off from such situations.
4: Okay.
5: So those are the men now some of these women call weak.
4: Is it easier for a woman to lose her value than it is for a man to lose his value?
6: Sisi wote tuko na value, but in different aspects.
4: Okay.
6: Women have the power to expand.
4: But they are multipliers.
6: Lakini, wanaume wako na power ya kuona mbali. So the society without the men cannot function.
5: You know, nowadays we joke that a woman can make you a millionaire, but only if you are a billionaire.
4: Okay.
5: So what that means, mwanamke atakula pesa yako.
4: Do we still have the traditional woman, Jacob?
5: The traditional woman is gone. Today's woman wants a lifestyle. That's why she's asking you, what do you bring to the table? She wants to consume. So how is she a multiply if she's coming to consume?
3: Chemba. Kila siku ya wiki saa moja na Dr. Ofweneke. 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
8: Is it a message?
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8: And are we secure? Are we safe?
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1: I invite every young person in school, in college, working and everywhere else to be front and center, left and right of this conversation. It is in that context that we gather for the state concert of the 98th Kenya Music Festival.
2: Into the future, music, the arts and the creatives are going to help us develop the right national software that will take our nation to the vision of a new Kenya beyond 2030.
0: Aidha, Ruto amesema kuwa uwepo wa CBC nchini ni nafasi bora ya usawa miongoni mwa watoto, akisema kuwa sanaa haitakuwa masomo ya ziada ili kufaa kizazi cha hapo kesho.
1: Our education system must therefore do more than prepare children to produce correct answers. It must help every child to discover the question their life is equipped to answer. That is the promise of competence-based education and training.
0: Shule za msingi, taasisi na vyuo vikuu zilizoibuka washindi watatuzwa kila moja shilingi milioni 5 ili kuimarisha miundombinu na kuendeleza ukuzaji wa talanta. 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

0: 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Na bado na kupatia opportunity. 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
1: Alright. Ndani ya Radio 47 hapa lipo, ladies and gentlemen, saa 3:33 any time from now. 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
1: Mm-hmm.
0: How old are you?
1: Okay.
0: You are 18 years.
1: Yeah.
0: Na baba yako ako miaka ngapi?
1: Ako 42 sayo.
0: Ako 32?
1: 42.
0: 42, ako 42 years. Hello? Hello?
1: Hello?
0: Yes, unasema mzee ako 42 years.
1: Yeah.
0: We, so mmelala pamoja for how long?
1: Like, ilikuwa kitambo kidogo, now siko pamoja na wewe.
0: Oh, ulikuwa miaka ngapi your time?
1: Ilikuwa class 8.
0: Class 8?
1: Yeah.
0: And how long was it?
1: Ati?
0: Na ilikuwa muda mgani mlala pamoja for how long?
1: Ilikuwa class 8 yote.
0: Class 8 yote?
1: Yeah.
0: Nani, ni yeye ndiye alianza ama ni wewe ndiye ulianza?
1: Yeye
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1: 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Eh. 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
0: Eh. So ukikata hata kulipia school fees?
1: Yeah.
0: Mko wangapi nyumbani?
1: Ati?
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1: Well, my dad, but sasa like mom ako kwingine.
0: Oh, mama, muishi na mom?
1: Yeah.
0: Ati hiyo time akikulazimisha mlale pamoja mko mnaishi na mom?
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1: Na stepmother, but
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1: Yeah.
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1: Yeah.
0: So how do you feel? Are you okay, mommy? Are you okay?
1: I don't know.
0: Hmm?
1: Yeah. Sometimes rani kikanga na feeling it is sour, but.
0: Hmm.
1: Niko tu sawa lakini ile I'm not just comfortable nikifikirianga tu inafanya nakuwa like, oh, I don't know how to go out.
0: Umeenda counseling kweli?
1: Hapana.
0: mami ningetaka uende counseling. 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Okay? 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
1: Wako pamoja.
0: It's okay. 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Hiyo ni step ya kwanza. Step ya pili, I need you to go for counseling. Endo mahali kwa therapist upate counseling. Unaelewa? So that isikusumbue. Because if you don't sort it right now, kwa ndoa yako itakusumbua mami. Sawa. It is very unfortunate of whatever happened. Umekoki protect your father, but it is time. Sayo wewe ni mtu mkubwa. 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Hiyo ishaisha. Sawa. And I want to apologize on behalf of all the men and behalf of all fathers that have daughters. Nataka ujue si wanaume wote ambao wako na watoto wasichana wanafanya hivyo. Wewe ni mtu tu mwale ule ini, this is one of those cases. And I want you to know that men are good men. Not all men are the same with such disgusting behavior.
1: Okay.
0: All right? Now once umemaliza hiyo, once umeenda ku counseling and everything, I pray that you will find a very good man that will protect you, that will love you, and that will be with you for the rest of your life. And he will treat you as a queen. Sawa.
1: Sawa.
0: Uko na boyfriend?
1: Hapana, yuko sawa.
0: Mm.
1: Are
0: you still okay? So tangu mzee, have you been with any other man sexually?
1: No.
0: Mzee ndo alikuwa mtu wa mwisho.
1: Yeah.
0: Ilikuwa effect vibaya hivyo kabisa. Ilikuwa affect vibaya hivyo kabisa. When is the last time a man told you I love you? Sorry? Mwanaume alikuwa anakutaka.
1: Yeah.
0: You don't feel the same way for him? Sorry? Sorry?
1: I don't.
0: You don't feel the same way?
1: Yeah.
0: Now, mami, nataka ukae na mam chini. Tell mom what happened. From there, go for counseling. Okay. After you've gone for counseling, I now want you to open up your heart for you to be loved. All right? But such kind of healings don't just come from therapy and counseling. Such kind of healings, you also need to pray about it. Sababu utapata ni vitu mingi ulikuwa unataka kuachieve kwa maisha yako. Kuna ndoto mingi ambazo uko nazo, but because ya ile uchungu kenye baba yako alikufanyia, the devil is using that as a weapon. Because there's pain, there's trauma, you're also feeling that there's a

0: vacuum, because the person who is your father, who is supposed to protect you from other men to, from hurting you, is the one who hurt you. So you're also disappointed with life. Okay?
1: Okay.
0: So I need you to deal with these things. I want you to deal with them emotionally. Meaning, lazima sasa uanze ku heal. I want you to deal with them physically. Physically meaning, you need to tell mom. Ukishambia mom. Also, dad needs to know what he did was wrong and that it has affected you. Whether to reply SMS ama hata wa reply. Mtumie voice note ama mtumie message refu. He needs to know that whatever he did, he is responsible. He needs to take accountability. And he needs, now from there, ukishamwandikia hiyo text na umwambie vile una feel, utaanza kusikia kuna there's some certain heaviness ambayo itaanza kupungua. Umesikia mami? Then from there, you need to pray as well, because you need to break a soul tie. Number two, you need now to invite the peace of God into your heart. Okay? The Bible says, and I shall give you peace that surpasses all understanding. Yani ndakupatia amani ambayo haijawahi kueleweka. And that peace can only come from you pray. You pray and you tell Jesus, I'm inviting you. Give me peace. Cool my heart. Heal every painful part of my life. Okay?
1: Okay.
0: All right? I know I don't know you. But I want, because mimi ni, I'm a father to three girls. Mimi ni kuna watoto watatu wasichana. My firstborn is 15 years. My secondborn is 11 years. And my thirdborn is 7 years. Okay? And I tell my daughters, I love you every time I get an opportunity. Because that is my role as a father. To protect, to provide, and to love. Not to harm. Okay? So I'm gonna tell you this from a father. Okay?
1: Okay?
0: I want you to sleep with these words in your mind and these words planted in your heart. You are worth it. You shall be successful. You shall do great, and you're not defined. Life will not define you based on what you went through. And this shall become a testimony one day. And I'm telling this from the bottom of my heart, I love you.
1: Thank you.
0: Okay?
1: Okay.
0: Aye, lala vizuri mami.
1: Okay.
0: Aye, good night.
1: Good night.
0: Aye. Ladies and gentlemen, wacheni nikapumzike. That is a very emotional siri nzito. Please do have a good night. And I want men to understand. Wanaume tafadhali tuelewe. Kwamba hawa ni watoto wetu. Our work is to provide love and protect. We should not be the source of their pain at any point. Menisikia? Do have a good night. Na Mungu wabariki.
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gusana nani ya show. It's a Friday. Hashtag Radio 47 Fun Friday. Ndani ya Rumba Fix, the best Rumba show in the northern and southern side of Africa. Na Kate Kulo, the queen of Rumba, mwasi wa ingo. Kwa hivyo tuko nani ya Radio 47. 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
0: Yes.
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0: 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Very very important.
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1: Nikapona.
0: Yes. 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
1: 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Anasema it's not wrong to stay single without marrying Kate. Marriage is a personal choice, not a requirement for a meaningful life.
0: All right.
1: Once I prefer remaining single because of freedom and peace of mind. Freedom ni ya nini lakini? You may have greater control over your time, finances, decisions, and personal goals without the responsibilities and compromises that comes with marriage.
0: We are dependent.
1: Huyu ni mwanaharakati.
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1: 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Hi Kate, ni Dominic from Nanyuki Makutano. It's another blessed Friday tuning in and we thank the almighty God we are alive.
0: Yeah.
1: Kicking and play for me a call by Oliver Nguma.
0: Yes.
1: Burudike pamoja. 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
0: 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Yeah, Eric Moody kutoka Kangemi Thiong'o.
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0: You can imagine. That is so nice. 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
1: The thing is ametoa a song before this year.
0: Yeah, Ligi Kali.
1: Ligi Kali, yeah.
0: Yeah.
1: The song did well even in our airwaves, but akufanya any much of promotion.
0: Yes.
1: Sasa sijui kama atakuja aongelee hiyo.
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1: Yeah.
0: Alafu sasa ni Deke. Amefanya collab na
1: anaitwa Ninita.
0: Ninita.
1: Yeah, Ninita.
0: Katika this song, right?
1: It's a brand new song. I think I'm released on 14th of August. Leo ni tarenga.
0: Leo ni tarehe 15.
1: I'm released leo.
0: Yep.
1: That means we one of the,
0: we
1: first,
0: the
1: stations
0: first station
1: to play Alicia's new song.
0: Kabisa. Radio 47. Yo.
1: Yeah.
0: Mali ulipo, mark that. You are the first ones.
1: Enda kwenye socials, tafuta ni Deke by Alicious. Yeah. Follow, subscribe, nini, stream yo mziki tu, apate number. Follow, subscribe, nini, stream yo mziki tu, apate numbers. Yeah, msanii wa nguvu bana.
0: Yep.
1: Msanii ambaye anafuse Afrofusion, Rumba and you know Swahili Bongo. Yeah, it's a very good collab and you know we are proud of her.
0: Kabisa, huyu mtoto wetu huyu.
1: Ametoka hapa kwetu na anafanya mambo kubwa kubwa.
0: Yeah, ameishi huku. Ameishi huku sana, naelewa sana na Kenya. Licha kwamba asili yake ni ya DRC Congo, okay? Ameishi huku tangia utotoni. So she understands this country.
1: Yeah.
0: Very very well. In fact, she's a citizen, right?
1: I'm not really sure. Maybe when she comes to the show, she'll inform us about that. Yeah, really hoping that Alicia can make time to come to the show one of these fine days. To kuna gumzo hapa kwenye studio. Alicia, so you are. I hope you're listening. Make time to come to Radio 47 Studios. Our show is a Rumba Fix.
0: Yep.
1: Yeah.
0: Kabisa. So, time ndio imesonga. Tumeingia katika awamu ya pili. 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
1: Temperature
0: yes.
1: High.
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1: kazi
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1: Kazi ni kazi.
0: You don't have to have a problem with someone's work or someone's job or career.
1: Yes.
0: Kwa sababu our common enemy
1: is poverty.
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1: So this song ilikuwa after his first his when he came to Kenya.
2: Mhm.
1: All right. So kuna habari ambazo zinaendelea kwamba he'll be in the country in September.
2: Yes.
1: Atakuja. 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
2: Kabisa.
1: And leaving 5 minutes before the end of his performance. Kwa sababu the following day akona show
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2: Yes.
0: That is your money.
2: Asante.
0: Congratulations, eh?
2: Yeah, thank you.
0: Asante. 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
1: 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Yes.
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0: Oh yes.
1: Wah!
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